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3: 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So you better not, like, have had something.
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2: Bro, I'm sleeping right now.
3: 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I'm trying to get that bag. I got, we're booked and busy.
1: No, I have something worse than COVID.
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4: Explosive chorro?
1: Yeah. No, I wish. 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No, fool. I'm hella rosado. Pero no me agüito.
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4: Because what the heck? I'm trying to get that bag. I got booked and busy.
2: No, I have something worse than COVID.
4: Oh, is it contagious?
5: Explosive chorro?
2: Yeah. No, I wish. 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No, fool. I'm hella rosado. 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
3: Because what the heck? I'm trying to get that bag. I got booked and busy.
1: No, I have something worse than COVID.
3: Oh, is it contagious?
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1: Yeah. No, I wish. 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No, fool. I'm hella rosado. Pero no me agüito.
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1: I don't know if I should share my pero no me agüito or not.
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1: No, you guys are going to get mad at me if I share it.
2: What is
3: it? I already know.
1: What is it, Brianna?
3: Because you know, you weren't feeling well earlier in the week, so you better not, like, have had something.
1: And barely
3: telling us. And barely telling us. To get that bag, I got, we're booked and busy.
1: No, I have something worse than COVID.
2: Oh, hey.
3: Is it contagious?
4: Explosive chorro?
1: Yeah. No, oh, I wish. I'd be looking skinny right now. No, fool, I'm hella rosado. Pero no, no.

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3: What is
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2: What is it, Brianna?
4: Because you weren't feeling well earlier in the week, so you better not, like, have had something.
2: And COVID.
4: Barely telling us. And barely telling us. To get that bag, I got we're booked and busy.
2: No, I have something worse than COVID.
4: Is it contagious?
5: Explosive chorro?
2: Yeah. 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No, fool, I'm hella rosado, pero no me agüito.

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1: Wake up with the Fuego Mix. Are you ready? 'Cause we are. And it starts now.

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0: estás? Thank you so much for hanging out with us. Good morning, Prima Vanna. What's up, buddy Kim?
1: Good morning.
0: Dímelo, Eddie. Good morning. We got trending stories coming for you next. Nota loca de hoy también. Get It's Your Boy Show.

0: If you don't know, now you know.
1: And if you don't know, now you know.
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3: Gracias por estar con nosotros. 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And at this point, infuriating. 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
4: No.
3: Esta vez le sucedió a un inmigrante de Colombia, que en paz descanse, Joan Sebastián Guerrero, que vivía en el estado de Maine. Here's reporter Chris Hayes with more details.
5: For the second time in less than a week, ICE officers have shot and killed a motorist in the middle of the street. For the second time in less than a week, the man they shot dead was not their intended target. For the second time in less than a week, an entire community is in mourning. This time it happened in Maine. Residents in Biddeford woke up to the sounds of reported gunfire when a federal immigration agent shot into the small white car that 26-year-old Colombian immigrant Joan Sebastian Guerrero was driving. Immigrant rights groups say Guerrero was authorized to work in the United States and had been issued a social security number.
3: Similar al caso de Houston, o sea, se equivocaron de persona, ambos están en procesos legales de estar aquí en Estados Unidos legalmente.
4: Yeah.
3: And even beyond that, why is it resorting to shooting? Obviamente usan la misma excusa, me iba a atropellar con el carro, when there's right. No proof of that. This injustice really needs to stop, family. These ICE agents need to be held accountable. Because if they're not held accountable, what's going to continue to happen?
4: It's going to keep happening.
3: Dude, just do it. Be like, hey, wait, no nos pasa nada. Mm-hmm. So let's keep doing it.
4: Yeah.
3: And on top of that, they need to be obviously better trained to be able to do whatever job they're trying to do within the law.
4: Yeah.
3: Que en paz descanse, Joan Sebastián Guerrero, de solamente 26 años.
4: Wow.
3: De edad, a young father
6: in front of his 3-year-old too.
3: Husband.
6: In the car.
4: Yeah,
3: I have seen reports about that. I don't know if it's confirmed if his daughter was there or not. They said he was on his way to work as well, so I don't know. But irregardless,
4: yeah, it's still so sad.
3: There is a 3-year-old daughter that he has that's gonna have to grow up without their father. And that is heartbreaking for him. So justice for Joan. Justice for Lorenzo in Houston as well. Yes. Y familia, no podemos quedarnos callados. Tenemos que hablar de estas situaciones.
6: Yes.
3: And this is why it's so important, familia, that when you do have an opportunity to vote, that you go out and vote. I'm not telling you which way to vote, but vote for the people that are going to defend human rights.
4: Yeah.
3: At this point, you know, y que no van a seguir apoyando a que agentes de ICE sigan matando a nuestra comunidad, a nuestra gente. Mm-hmm. Guys, what's crazy is that this could literally happen to me. Yeah, it could literally happen to you.
4: And that's what I was
3: because
4: about.
3: Because se están supuestamente equivocando de personas.
4: Or just like you bringing up voting, Shaboy. Like, I think it's important. Like, yes, obviously, like, the big elections, but also, like, locally, too. Like, the small local elections count, because those are the people that are going to have your back locally, like, while all of this, you know, like.
3: Yes.
4: While they bring in the big guns, por decir, you know?
3: Yeah, and these are the people that are going to go to Congress.
4: Right.
3: And, you know, either write new litigation, new laws to be able to protect us, or be able to say, hey, you know what? We're no longer going to fund ICE.
4: Yeah.
3: Si siguen portándose así.
6: Mm-hmm.
3: You know what I'm saying?
7: Right.
3: But anyways, may they rest in peace. God bless. And we'll be praying for their families in mourning.

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1: Bienvenidos a otro segmento de Has AI Gone Too Far,
2: donde el Chavi Boy complains about technology porque ya está chaborruco. Pero no se agüita.
3: Hey, what's going on now?
1: Look, I'm not completely against AI, artificial intelligence, la inteligencia artificial, pero a veces se están pasando.
3: Yeah.
1: We talked about this just last week. Que supuestamente Meta launched this new software, this new program called Muse, donde otras personas pueden agarrar fotos, imágenes de tu Instagram account, and AI will create images of you in it with the whoever.
3: Hopefully skinnier.
1: Without letting you know, sin pedirte permiso, they're just gonna grab all your pictures of you at the beach, prima Vane, en tu bikini, minifalda hasta la espalda, and then they use it for God knows what.
3: Hopefully me with another man, or me with a man, a cutie, skinny. Shoot, even if they make me into a whale, like, I'd be with it, because I love whales.
1: Úsalo,
3: Yeah, run it.
1: This program is called Muse, and apparently I was right. AI did go too far.
3: Why?
1: Because Mark Zuckerberg, the owner of Meta, has removed it from Instagram. Here's ABC News con el reporte.
4: Meta is pulling the plug on a controversial new AI feature just days after its launch. The tool is called Muse Image. Would have let users generate AI images using photos from public Instagram accounts as a reference without requiring the account owner to opt in first. Meta now says the feature, quote, missed the mark and has removed it.
3: You think?
1: We missed the mark, dice la compañía.
5: That's crazy.
3: Mark missed the mark.
1: It's your first name, Mark. Zuckerberg.
6: You can do it with ChatGPT. I do all the time with you, Shaboy.
1: Thank you, Eddie. I appreciate you.
3: See, chat, pero like chat, like is not connected. Meta, Instagram, Facebook. Te imaginas like the lawsuits that would come with that? Like chat, dude. Chat.
6: Yeah, I made your boy into Maui from Moana.
3: That was a good one.
5: Yeah,
2: but you didn't have to use AI for that. Para la panza. No. Era igual.
6: Yeah, I made it a little bigger. Too.
1: No, la panza was the same. Just that you had to add the tatuajes for me to look like Maui.
2: Chaboy does not look like Maui.
1: Gracias, Micho.
2: He looks like all of Hawaii.
3: Oh, my God.
1: Aloha. All the volcanoes. No, bro. This last part of the report. Right here.
4: It now says the feature, quote, missed the mark and has removed it.
1: Okay. You supposedly have probably some of the smartest people in the world working at Meta, right?
6: Yeah.
1: Smart. Yeah. In what world did you think that people were going to like that others can steal our image and likeness and then use it however the hell they want sin pedirnos permiso?
3: O sea,
1: ¿a quién dijo, hey, güey, qué buena idea?
3: Yeah.
1: Así esto va, tú vas a poder robar las imágenes de otras personas y usarlas como ellos quieran.
3: Save the kids. I think it was the kids. Honestly, I think parents, like, there's a lot of parents that have, like, open, active public accounts and obviously, like, let's not say, but...
1: Yeah, it's craziness.
3: The dark web is... It's very dark.
1: But my point, Prima Van, is ¿en qué momento se les hizo buena idea a los compas de Meta to do this?
3: Pues también.
1: That's what I'm trying to say.
3: Honey, money, honey.
5: Of what Eddie said, like, you can already do it on other platforms. So they're like, why can't you just do it directly from our platform? Mm. But there have been, like, so many instances where big companies like that literally are in a boardroom. It sounds like a great idea. The Pepsi ad with Kendall Jenner. They go and they put it. Kendall Jenner's going to end
1: giving a Pepsi to a police officer, right?
5: Everything, like police brutality, like, no, girl, like, that was not it at all. But I think it sounds good in the boardroom to these people. There's a lot of people that they hire that they don't have diversity in those boardrooms to think, like, hey, maybe that's not the best idea.
1: And that's why, Kim, I love that point you make. I think that's why it's so important, también, that you surround yourself by friends that truly care about you and that are not just gonna say yes to you.
5: Yeah.
1: Like, your group of friends essentially is like your boardroom of a company.
5: Exactly. Yeah.
1: And when you're talking to them about life decisions and ideas, and if all they say, yeah, valiste queso, wey, la vas a regar. You need people in your boardroom, group of friends, they're gonna challenge you, help you grow. And every once in a while, I'll be like, bro, you tripping.
3: Yeah. Hey, you missed the mark on that.
1: ¿De cuál fumaste hoy?
3: That's it.
1: Pásala, ¿no? All right, coming up next, familia, we got a fast food restaurant that's giving out free food el día de hoy.
3: No.
1: Hey, it's about food, and if it's for free, you know we're going to talk about it right here at Kenneth's Boy Show. Más detalles a continuación.

0: Somos el Sha'Boy Show. Tenemos buenísimas noticias para ti y para nosotros. Entonces, ahorita con la economía, anytime we can find anything for free, we're going to tell you about it. ¿Quién está regalando comida gratis el día de hoy, Prima Vane? Tell us all about it.
1: Yeah, Chick-fil-A, yo, Chick-fil-A, hear this. If you ever wanted to dress like a cow and get some free Chick-fil-A, today is the day.
0: Wait, you just got to dress like a cow and you're going to get free food at Chick-fil-A?
1: Yeah, dress like a cow, not look like a cow, Sha'Boy.
0: Oh, I got excited because me voy ahorita sin hacer nada.
1: But I will say, like, the costume doesn't need to be all crazy. Like, literal, I've seen people literally, paint little black spots on themselves, or they get a white t-shirt and they put little random cow spots all over it. I mean, people get super creative with it, but it doesn't need to be as, like, it doesn't need to be a legit cow costume.
0: Yeah,
1: it could be a DIY.
0: Similar.
1: Yeah, and I believe also on the Chick-fil-A website, you can also print a printable, which you can then, like, you know, do a little craft with the kids and then pull up to Chick-fil-A dressed like the cow. But okay, here's what you're gonna get.
0: Okay.
1: So at participating Chick-fil-A's for between 7 a.m. and 7 p.m., you can score a free entree. So between breakfast hours, you can get a chicken biscuit or the little chicken minis. During lunch, you could choose between the original or the spicy chicken sandwich, chicken strips, or an 8-count nugget. And the kids, they can also choose between their little 5-count chicken nugget meal.
0: Oye, es que bonito. 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
2: Ajá.
0: Y ahí va con el kinder de vacas, güey.
1: Yes.
0: La vaca, moo, la vaca, moo. What did you say, la vaca, Chick-fil-A?
1: I think they would go for it. My cousin actually, she pulled up to Chick-fil-A the other day, and sometimes the cow's like chilling in the drive-thru, like just waving at the guests as they pull up.
0: Oh, como el mascot.
1: Yeah, the mascot, because the mascot's a cow.
0: Uh-huh.
1: She played, eat more chicken. Yeah, and she played the song La Vaca, and the cow started dancing right there, and they were partying in the drive-thru. But yeah, if y'all want to get some free Chick-fil-A, pull up today.
3: Yeah, ideas para señoras buchonas, especialmente las buchonas.
2: Yeah, thank you.
3: Sí, no, tú no, Kim, tú no llegas a señora todavía.
1: Bruh. What do you mean, though?
3: Para señoras buchonas que están operadas.
1: Okay.
3: I know you want to go that way, Kim.
2: Yes,
3: pero,
2: I do.
3: Y si no quieres pintarte así como vaca o whatever, sí, me imagino que también funciona. What if you just flash the customer, the employees, y dices, hey, quieren leche, soy vaca.
1: It's a kid place, homie. You're gonna get.
3: Dile a los niños, volteense para allá. But if you're a baby, bienvenido.
2: Yeah. If you want to go cute, go like Selena style when she had everybody dressed as a cow, like for Selena los dinos. Yeah, that's definitely probably the route I would go.
0: Yeah, there you go.
2: Yeah.
0: Anyways, have a fun with the comida gratis el día de hoy en Chick-fil-A. At participating Chick-fil-A's, make sure you reach out and check in first.
2: Yeah, because
0: you don't want to pull up dressed like a cow. They're like, sorry, this Chick-fil-A is not participating. Algo, right? All right, familia. Coming up next, tenemos la nota loca de hoy aquí en el Sha'Boy Show. Comida gratis hoy, Chick-fil-A. Si vas vestido o vestido de vaca. 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
2: Notas locas y bien estupe.
3: Increíble, bro. I've watched this video like 20 times y no lo puedo creer. Puedes verlo en Instagram at Shaboy Show o Facebook también. Pero esta nota loca is one of the craziest of the year. It's about a 1,500-pound bison.
1: Yeah.
3: Imagínate un toro, pero como tres veces más grande, güey. This 1,500-pound bison that charged a 72-year-old abuelito at Yellowstone National Park and made him fly 8 feet in the air.
1: Wow.
3: Y sopatala, cayó al suelo after doing a full flip. Yeah. El abuelito, gracias a Dios, the grandpa survived the attack. Again, check out the video on our Instagram, Facebook at Shaboy Show.
2: Mira, para mí, güey, para mí que este animal, este bison,
4: why,
2: ha de ser mexicano.
4: ¿Qué?
1: Why?
4: ¿Por qué?
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4: Toro, toro, toro, toro, toro, le llamas. Oh, you see, oh, the poor man with his suspenders.
3: His little overalls look so cute. Oh,
4: what if, like, the little horns, what if they would have gotten stuck in the suspenders?
3: He would have dragged them, pero iban, ¿eh? So, gracias por milagro, sobrevivió, and he was protecting his grandson, guys.
1: Yeah.
3: En el parque.
1: And he was a respectable distance. I've seen a lot of people in the comments be like, why are you so close? No, he was the distance required at the national park.
3: Apparently, you're supposed to be 25 feet away from any live bison or live animals when you're at these parks, según eso, para tu protección.
4: And 25 feet is 25 feet. Like, that's not giving, like, that's a lot of space either.
3: No. Nah, it's not.
4: Like, it needs to be double that. Like, double it and give it to the next person. What the heck?
3: Well, especially if you're a 72-year-old grandpa. And bison run 35 miles an hour, bro.
4: Y luego con el chiquillo allí.
2: Güey, pero la mera neta, let's be honest, fool. Por estas cosas no le pasa a la gente blanca, güey.
4: Yeah, that's true.
2: Oh,
4: yeah.
2: Gente, let's go look at animals and their habitat. I want to go see what they do. They're going to make you fly, fool. That's what they're going to do.
4: They'll be like, get out of here.
3: Hey, what would you do in a situation like this? La mera neta, let's say a white friend invites you to go look at bison.
4: Loki, I love the show Yellowstone too. So
3: primero, tú de seguro vas.
4: Yeah, I'll go. I'll pull up to Yellowstone just nomás para ver.
3: Prima van a bison, 1,500 pounds, 1,500 libras, is running straight at you. What's your next move? ¿Qué haces, prima van?
4: Definitely not run. My fat ass can't run 35 miles per hour. My fat ass can barely run like what's the treadmill? 3-4 speed? I'm struggling on that one. So I think I'm just gonna like. And like, kind of just crouch down, like be a little rock.
3: Roll up like a bolita.
4: A little rock. A rock. I'm just gonna like, just like boulder up and just hopefully like he goes between my like he just like, you know. I make it in between his legs and then sass.
3: Wow.
4: I just like clear through.
3: Yeah, yeah, yeah.
2: Roll up like a boulder and then when he's right on top of you, stand up, you'll make that full fly.
3: No, I asked this because I recently saw another video that went viral. Uh-huh. Y es una señora that she was walking her dog.
1: Uh-huh.
3: And literally, like, a bear came out. Like, she was in the woods or lo que sea. No. And legit, a bear was coming towards her. And dude, en vez de correr, se le puso al tú por tú al oso,
4: you're
3: wey.
4: Supposed
1: That's
4: to.
1: What you're supposed to do with bears though.
3: Yeah. Like, she stood up and she went... Literal así.
1: Yeah.
3: Y el oso no sé si se asustó. Dijo, esta vieja está loca. But el oso was like, later, fool. Like, he peaced out.
1: Yeah.
4: Like, I'm good.
3: Like,
4: love.
3: She did more than the dog. But she was like,
4: The dog was all scared. I saw that video. That
3: Prima
4: Vane, video.
3: Maybe you should do that for the bison. Give me the. Kim!
5: That's so cute.
1: And then I'll just start screaming. And like you have to wave your arms in the air. You have to jump. You have to do the whole thing.
3: There you go, Kim.
4: Bison's running.
3: Eddie, what are you going to do? No sabo.
6: Yo me agarro de la tronco.
2: Bueno, tú siempre.
6: No, the tree. Like I'll climb on the tree.
3: Dude, I wanted to. Bison can't climb trees. Hey, but bears can climb trees.
1: Yeah, bears can. Mm-hmm.
4: Can
1: bison definitely
4: themselves?
1: Can't. They're freaking big.
3: Como que se paran así como perro.
4: Sí.
3: What's that, Kim?
1: They're too big. Like, they're too hefty.
2: Oh, chaboy.
6: Chaboy can't climb the tree. No, sorry, tío.
4: Oh, tío. All of a sudden.
3: Más respeto, fool. You know what? Ya no juego.
0: Coming up next
3: Celebrity Cheese coming up next en menos de 10 minutos con la prima Vane.
4: Yes.
3: ¿Qué es lo que hay, prima Vane?
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2: Oh my goodness.
3: Shaboy.
1: Echarle ganas a Adisha. Thanks so much for hanging out with us, Prima Vane. ¿Qué lo que hay?
4: What is your guilty pleasure?
1: What is it?
4: For a second. Maybe it's earwax extractions or impulse shopping on Amazon Prime or los chismes. I bring this up because everybody's bestie, J Balvin, reveals his guilty pleasure por las redes el día de ayer. Okay, so he posted a video of his guilty pleasure, y'all, and guess what it is?
1: Híjole, J Balvin, ¿qué será?
4: It's pimple popping.
1: Oh, yes.
4: So check it out. Watch the video on our IG and Facebook story at Shaboy Show. Tiene como un juguete donde le puedes sacar los barros. And yo, homie is hella into it. Escuchen.
5: Son cosas que me gusta hacer a mí cuando no estoy trabajando. 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
4: And it's literally like a face. The toy is like a face that has like little like just barros, and you could see like little blackheads, and he's like picking at them. And then there's another one that's like all juicy and like,
1: what the?
4: Dude, he's really into
1: it. I thought this was something more that like you ladies were into, popping zits.
4: No,
1: not so much guys.
4: The men's is into it too. Yes.
1: What's your guilty pleasure, Prima Vane?
4: Oh, for me, I have so many. I honestly could binge watch the same show over and over and over again.
1: Sin problema.
4: Even though
1: you already know what's gonna happen.
4: Yeah. I'm definitely on. Like, I mean, right now I'm like rewatching Grey's Anatomy for like the 50th time. Yeah, it's so
1: good.
4: I love it.
1: That is a good show.
4: What about you, Shaboy? What's your guilty pleasure?
1: Para mí, back in the day, used to be poner like Elmer's glue. On my hands until it dried, and then peel it off.
3: Oh. Yeah.
1: It gave me so much pleasure. Hoy en día tengo varios, pero I think one of them that you guys have noticed in the past is que, por ejemplo, si hay una conversación y se ve intenso, como que el chisme está bueno, let's say I'm at a restaurant or walking by on a sidewalk or at the airport.
4: Yeah.
1: Y nada que ver, o sea, no conozco a las personas. I'll like stand around trying to hear the chisme. You know what I'm saying? Like, oh, hold on. And my wife like, babe, we're going to miss our flight. Or like, babe, yeah, dinner's ready. Or lo que sea.
4: Yeah.
1: Like, espérate, el chisme está bueno, you know?
4: For
1: because
4: real.
1: Sometimes that chisme be so good, you know?
4: Yeah.
1: How about you, Micho?
6: Para mí, guilty pleasure. No sé, güey, I don't think it's that raro because I think a lot of guys do this.
4: Okay.
6: But I actually like smelling my underwear.
1: What?
6: Just to make sure, like, hey, should I wash it or wear it again?
3: Ew.
6: Eddie, don't lie, fool. You
1: I
6: do
1: don't.
6: It too, fool. You do
1: no.
6: it too.
4: Patty sniffer.
1: No.
4: Do you sniff your underwear?
6: It, mine and my hyenas, fool. Lo que caiga. At that point. We gotta save water, fool.
4: Freakiness.
1: Okay, what's your guilty pleasure?
3: My guilty pleasure is smelling Eddie's armpits.
1: There it is.
3: Yeah, it's actually proven to, like, give you higher dopamine.
7: Oh, yeah. It means like you're more in love with your partner and they're the right
3: one.
1: Yeah. Like connects. El olor de... del sobaco de tu novio.
7: Mm-hmm. Yeah.
1: And is it better when it's sweatier or just like that?
3: I like both, but I like it when it's sweatier because the smell deodorant is gone. So it's just his smell.
1: Just pure sudor.
3: Yeah.
1: Y cebolla.
7: Doom scrolling and watching like conspiracy theories.
1: What's the latest conspiracy theory that you've been into?
7: For example, I just went into a rabbit hole about pandas not being real.
1: Panda bears que no son reales.
7: Not real, no.
1: ¿Y supuestamente qué son?
7: They're just man-made.
1: They're like robots?
7: No. They're real, but they're man-made from China.
4: They're made in
7: Scientist,
4: a lab.
7: Yeah.
4: No, Eddie. Pass it.
7: If you want to know.
6: I think Eddie's been smelling his own armpits too.

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0: Somos el Shaboy Show. Ayúdanos a decidir. Am I being too strict with my 9 and 7 year old daughter? La prima Vane y Eddie el Nosavo are saying that I'm going too hard on them because during the summer break, they still have to do tarea, read, do some math, homework, piano, ayudarle a que hacer a mi esposa, workout, practice soccer, only Monday through Thursday. Only? Los viernes, sábado y domingo, they have it off. Free Fridays, Freedom Fridays, venga de ahí. And at the end of the summer, they're gonna get a reward, lo que ellas quieran. They have to earn it, though. That's the whole principle of teaching them how to work hard for things. Y lo hacen en la mañana, todos sus quehaceres, if you will. Y ya en la tarde se la pasan jugando and having a great time. But Primo Vane and Eddie no estaba saying that this is being too harsh on them, que las voy a traumar, I'm going to burn them out. Tell me more about this, Primo Vane.
1: Yeah, I mean, how old are the girls now? 6 and 8?
0: 7 and 9, yeah.
1: 7 and 9, so I was close. Yeah, and I mean, they're little girls. Mm. I remember me in summer, that was like the best time. I would go to summer camp or I would spend it with my primos. We would be in the pool. Yeah, we would just like, and chill. Even if I wasn't with the primos or I wasn't in summer camp, like I would be at home. I would just be binge watching movies, tranquila, hacia gusto. Yeah, like just, you know, because I went through the whole school year. I had to wake up early. I had to, like, you know, or, I mean, the girls are in soccer. So that's one thing. Me, as a child, I didn't do very many sports. Uh-huh. But the girls, like, I mean, those girls, they'd be in leagues after leagues after leagues. And then, like,
0: ¿De qué manera les va a dañar a ellas to read more, to learn more math, to continue practicing soccer?
1: Ya lo hacen.
0: No,
1: they do it at school. Dude, they do it every day. They read.
0: You have 2 months off of reading. You're gonna fall behind.
1: Nah, they read stuff. They have to read things. I'm sure they read like on the refrigerator,
2: the movies,
1: subtitles,
3: the menu. Cuando van a Chick-fil-A,
1: the menu.
0: Eddie, no sabe. What's your point of view on this?
2: Yeah, reminds me because tú me traumaste.
1: Nice.
3: ¿Qué
1: Eddie?
3: Dijo?
2: You traumatized me when
0: I traumatized you.
2: Get him,
0: sobrino. Okay, for those of you who don't know, Eddie is actually my nephew.
2: Yes.
0: So he's my brother George's son. Go ahead, Eddie.
2: Yes. I remember in the summer when I was little, my parents would leave me with my grandparents' house, and you were living there at that time. And I remember, like, I was like so happy to be there because I was gonna watch movies, I was gonna watch TV shows, but nope, you come in and you give me like 2 books I had to read.
4: What?
2: By the time you came back home, I'm like, dude, it's 2 books. He's like, yeah, you gotta read them all and do a book report.
0: That's correct, Daddy.
2: Like, what the frick?
1: A book report?
2: A book report. I'm 2 books.
1: Shaboy.
0: Si me hubieras hecho caso, Eddie.
2: ¿Qué?
0: Hubieras agarrado better grades in school.
2: Es que me traumaste. Every time I looked at a book.
0: It was my fault that you didn't do well in school.
2: Yup.
1: That's your boy. You know that you was doing that to Eddie because your brothers did that to you.
0: Exactly.
1: So you were just like, oh, how does it feel? Boom, it's my time to shine, my time to be the unk.
2: That's what it was.
0: So you're saying that it was payback because Eddie's dad and my brother Piolín would make me do homework in the summer. So it was payback.
1: Yeah.
0: No, al contrario. Funcionó. Yes, kid.
4: Yes, because I did that to my sister, but nobody did that to me because I'm the oldest.
1: Yeah.
4: But school for me was a crazy struggle trying to learn English.
0: Exactly.
4: My parents couldn't help me at all. So I was like, you know what? Let me set up my sister so that she won't have this problem. So I would have her do workbooks. And she was always at least one reading level above her grade level, math above her grade level.
0: Y gracias a Dios a eso, Kim, de que tú le inculcaste eso a tu hermanita. Where did she just graduate from?
4: From UCLA.
2: Yeah, but she's different.
4: And she's
1: about
4: different.
1: Let's call her. Let's call her brother. Can we celebrate that?
0: She graduated from UCLA.
1: Yeah.
0: Graduate from her master's degree in
1: Nobody's
0: business.
1: Taking that away.
0: Y su hermanita is about to become a doctor, representando El Salvador y México.
1: Nobody's saying anything, but she still would have became a doctor had she not done nothing in the summer. That's all I'm saying.
0: No, she wouldn't have, Prima Vane.
1: Maybe.
0: Anyways,
2: we'll never know.
0: Am I being too strict? Let us know. Slide into the DM on Instagram at Shaboy Show. Discúlpame que te traumé, Eddie.
2: Oh, thank you. I was still waiting for that my whole life.
0: Pero honestamente, do you think you'd be a no sabo or a sí sabo right now?
4: Ooh.
0: Si me hubieras hecho la tarea.
2: No sabo todavía.
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0: Somos el Sheboy Show. Bienvenidos a la segunda parte del tema de hoy. You are the judge. Am I being too strict with our daughters de 7 y 9 años de edad, Alani y Ariela? My wife and I have them during the summer still doing homework. Leyendo, haciendo tarea de matemáticas, no. Working out, haciendo qué hacer, and playing soccer in the backyard because they want to be great soccer players. Ya el resto del día, eso lo hacen en la mañana. El resto del día juegan, tiran par y se la pasan al 100.
1: It's not, it's like a boot camp, homie. It's not like chores or nothing. It's on todo el día.
0: But that's real life. Yeah. You know what I'm saying? We gotta work. We gotta work. What?
2: They're kids.
0: Eddie, I'm not making them work 8 hours a day, bro. And plus, they've asked for things, and I said, hey, as a reward for doing this, teaching them responsibility, initiative, and productivity, we're going to get you a reward. You got to earn it, though. Las cosas no se te vienen gratis.
1: And what is the reward?
0: You got to earn stuff. I asked them what they want yesterday.
1: And is there a limit?
0: I'll share with you in a little bit on the audio. Pero Prima Vane, as you can tell, y Ariel no sabor are against me. And they're like, bro, at least give them the rest of summer off.
1: Yeah, we got at least. They could push
0: they go back early August. They go back to school.
1: Dang. Oh, yeah. Give them what they could get. 2 weeks minimo.
0: Jolis, ¿qué opinas tú?
3: Why are they doing homework? They're supposed to be enjoying their summer. Oh. ¿Y a ti quién te pone a hacer tareas?
0: Mi mujer. Soy mandilón, pero no me agüito. Gracias, Choles.
3: Think about your childhood. Think about when you used to be outside playing in the mud and no homework, just video games and cartoons.
4: Yes. Nah, yo les tu chiquillo bien huevón dormido in the background.
1: I was like, is that me, Smarty?
0: Julie, es que a mí también me ponían a hacer tarea and to mow the lawn and to do all kinds of stuff around the house. That's why I learned my work ethic.
5: Nos iba peor, freaking lavando platos, lavando toda la ropa, doblando todo.
0: Okay, look, trust me. My daughters have an amazing life, guys. Gracias. I wish I had the fun that they were having during summer.
1: Dale.
0: Vamos ahora con Karen, dímelo. Dale.
6: Shaboy, you're doing good.
0: Gracias.
6: Because I'm doing the same thing with my son.
0: Eso.
6: He cannot use no tablet. He cannot go outside.
4: No wonder your name is Karen.
6: Until he reads for 30 minutes.
0: Bravo.
6: And has at least 15 to 20 minutes of doing math work.
0: Eso.
6: We're not going to have our kids all lazy wongos in the house.
0: Preach.
6: Let them wongos. Be productive for a little bit, and then they can be totally relaxed the rest of the day.
0: Eso, Karen. Yeah. I agree with you.
1: No.
0: Bro, that's the last thing I want to do. Is raise lazy children, bro.
1: Listen, and
0: hell
1: like,
0: no.
1: I'm saying just hell because no. They're getting a little break in the summer, that doesn't mean that you can't show them responsibility, you can't show them structure, you can't show them none of that. That doesn't mean they're going to be lazy, they're going to be folongos, they're going to be like cochinos or any of that.
0: Prima Vane, es que nos pidieron ciertas cosas y les dijo, we can't just give them, so you gotta earn it. Mayra, what are your thoughts, amor?
7: Hey, Shaboy, well, I actually think that is amazing that you're keeping them busy. That is a great habit for them to have. However, maybe a couple of days before school, they could have a couple of days off. But I think you're doing an amazing job keeping them busy.
0: Guys, they do. They have Friday through Saturday off. They have 3-day weekends.
1: You have Friday through Saturday off.
0: When?
1: Well, I'm just saying, like, you have...
0: On 4th of July, yeah. last but not least, Tutokaya Vane, Prima Vane, nos mandó este mensaje about if I'm being too strict, my wife and I, with our daughters, porque las mañanas, they still got to do some homework. Mm. Only Monday to Thursday, though.
3: Shaboy, your kids are still little, and they should enjoy being kids while they still can.
0: They are.
3: Yes, they can, and they will burn out, speaking from personal experience.
1: Yes.
3: During the year, my kids, they worked hard, and so the summers are for them to enjoy themselves. And before anyone comes at me, just know that I have raised 3 kids all by myself.
0: Felicidades.
3: And right now, my oldest, she's studying to be a paramedic.
0: Wow.
3: My middle one just joined the police academy, and my youngest is still in school.
0: Felicidades, Vane. As a single mom, mi respetos. God bless you, amor. I'm super happy for you and your kids, and I'm sure there was some work ethic that you taught them within that part. But guys, I want you to see this. It's like, I feel like it's balanced. Les toma una hora y media hacer lo que tienen que hacer la mañana, and the rest of the day, they're chilling, having a great time. But I did hear you out, Prima Vane, Ariel no sabo. And for the first time ever, I asked my daughters yesterday, hey, do you girls like doing this? Do you actually enjoy having homework in the summer? And their response is coming up next. Lo escucharás en solo minutos.

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0: Es el Boy Show. Bienvenidos a la conclusión del tema de hoy. Where you're deciding if I'm a little bit too strict with my daughters or not. Prima Vane, Erin Osao dicen que me estoy pasando de lanza con mis hijas de 7 y 9 años de edad. Because during their summer break las tenemos haciendo tarea todavía cada mañana. Because they want to earn a reward. So they wanted something. I said, you got to earn it and work for it. My wife and I both agree with this. They work Monday through Thursday and they have freedom Friday, todo el fin de semana.
1: Dude, you're being way too strict, chavoy. Let me tell you something, fool.
2: Yeah, tell them.
1: Summer break is literally for a break.
2: Thank you.
1: Every hyena that I've ever met that they had a strict dad, they're hella crazy and wild now, fool, as an adult. So is that what you want for your daughter?
0: Micho, ni quiero pensar en eso, güey. No, I just want them to have a great work ethic. So I thought about this because Primavane brought it up to me yesterday. Edil no sabo también. And I said, you know what? ¿Por qué no le pregunto a mis hijas? What do they think about the fact that they still got to do some homework, read, math, practice football in the backyard, even though it's summer break? And Primavane was suggesting, anyway, just give them the rest of the summer off. They go back to school August 10th anyway.
2: It's almost tomorrow.
0: Okay, so I had this conversation with them. They were running back into the house yesterday after playing outside.
3: ¿Qué trae?
0: Oh, yeah, Eddie, they sound so traumadas, como tú dices, que las voy a traumar. They sound so traumatized and so sad.
2: Oh, this was already after they finished the thing. Right.
1: Your boy was tickling them on purpose for the audio.
2: Exactly, Michelle.
0: Dumb. Anyways. Okay, ¿qué andaban haciendo ahorita afuera in the backyard? ¿Qué andaban haciendo?
4: Water balloons?
5: Yeah, but they were reusable water balloons.
0: Oh.
5: So we can refill them.
0: You girls were having fun?
4: Yeah.
5: Yes.
0: Cool. Hey, quick question. What do you girls think about the fact that you got to do like homework and chores and work out in the mornings in order to get your reward at the end of the summer?
5: It's really cool because we get rewards and fun stuff that makes our mom and dad like help.
1: You can tell she's reading it. She's reading it.
0: Guys, no, she's not.
2: She is. She
0: acabando de llegar, Alani's speaking from the heart.
5: And then we don't have to do much stuff at the end.
0: Oh, orale.
5: At the end of the day.
0: Ariela, how do you feel about it? And why do you think it's good or bad?
4: I don't really like it because, like...
1: Andele. Andele.
6: Ya salió la verdad.
0: My girl.
1: The 9-year-old wasn't reading nothing and she said, I don't like it.
4: Summer's just for, like, chilling out. Chill out and, like, go in the pool and, like, go to the beach. But we have to do chores, but that's okay, because then we could get rewards and we're going to be so happy.
0: And are you learning anything by doing these things?
4: I've been learning to have initiative.
1: Spell it. Define it.
2: Dang.
0: Iniciativa.
4: That way we get our work done, and then we could just have fun at the end.
0: Como ahorita, were you girls having fun in the backyard?
4: Yes.
0: Is all your work done?
5: Yeah.
0: Alani, ¿tú qué estás aprendiendo?
5: To be responsible and to work hard.
0: And what kind of rewards are you going to get at the end of summer for working so hard?
4: Mine is going to be a permanent anklet.
0: Permanent anklet. Yeah. Wow. ¿Y tú, Alani?
5: A big dumpling.
2: A
0: squishy. Ah, bueno. Las quiero mucho and I'm proud of you girls.
4: Love you.
5: Love you guys.
2: Oh, love you.
0: Se escuchan bien traumadas. Yeah. So sad. Like they're in jail, in a camp. Por favor.
7: You're gaslighting them, bro.
2: Yeah. Pobrecitas. And then a permanent anklet, girl. Up your price. An iPad. Alani. A cell phone. Honey. Y'all are like, no, dream big, baby. Dada works.
0: Hey, listen, we all work. And that's the whole point, man. Is that la herencia que queremos dejarle mi esposa y yo a mis hijas is not about money, but the best herencia we can leave them is a work ethic.
7: Yeah.
0: First and foremost, having faith in God.
2: Amen.
0: And have an amazing work ethic, because when we are gone one day and we graduate to heaven, Micho, then when they don't have us, we're going to feel good that they're going to be able to handle it, man, because they have God and they have an amazing work ethic and they know how to earn their own stuff. Y no tienen que también andar ahí like, necesito un hombre que me mantenga. Hell no.
6: Y yo, como dice el dicho, teach them how to fish and they'll never go hungry.
0: That's it, Kim. Yes, Primo Vane.
2: Pues yo quedé bien and I was chilling all summer.
1: Dice Primo Vane, tú y yo, chavo, we still hungry. What's going on?
2: My work ethic's great, papa. I'm good.
0: No, pero sí, yo tengo hambre ahorita, güey.
6: Yeah, let's get
7: Chick.
0: What's
2: up? What you got on that chick?
6: We talked about Chick-fil-A the whole damn show. Come on.
0: Y de seguro quieren que yo lo dispare.
6: Hey, what do we gotta do to get a reward?
0: I'll say this. Yes, we'll get breakfast today. But also this. Ooh, I heard my daughters and they're going to have
2: what?
0: All of August off.
2: What? They're back at school.
0: Yeah, but they're going to be off. The first 10 days, they're going to have freedom.
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2: Dímelo, Chavoy.
3: Gracias por estar con nosotros. 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And at this point, infuriating. 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
4: No.
3: Esta vez le sucedió a un inmigrante de Colombia, que en paz descanse, Joan Sebastián Guerrero, que vivía en el estado de Maine. Here's reporter Chris Hayes with more details.
5: For the second time in less than a week, ICE officers have shot and killed a motorist in the middle of the street. For the second time in less than a week, the man they shot dead was not their intended target. For the second time in less than a week, an entire community is in mourning. This time it happened in Maine. Residents in Biddeford woke up to the sounds of reported gunfire when a federal immigration agent shot into the small white car that 26-year-old Colombian immigrant Joan Sebastian Guerrero was driving. Immigrant rights groups say Guerrero was authorized to work in the United States and had been issued a social security number.
3: Similar al caso de Houston, o sea, se equivocaron de persona, ambos están en procesos legales, estar aquí en Estados Unidos legalmente.
4: Yeah.
3: And even beyond that, why is it resorting to shooting? Obviamente usan la misma excusa, oh, me iba a atropellar con el carro, when there's right. No proof of that. This injustice really needs to stop, family. These ICE agents need to be held accountable. Because if they're not held accountable, what's going to continue to happen?
4: It's going to keep happening.
3: They're going to just do it. Be like, hey, wait, no nos pasa nada. So let's keep doing it.
4: Yeah.
3: And on top of that, they need to be obviously better trained to be able to do whatever job they're trying to do within the law.
4: Yeah.
3: Que en paz descanse, Joan Sebastián Guerrero, de solamente 26 años
4: wow.
3: de edad. A young father.
6: In front of his 3-year-old, too.
3: Husband.
6: In the car.
2: No, man.
3: There is a 3-year-old daughter that he has that's going to have to grow up without their father.
2: Mm-hmm. Damn.
3: And that is heartbreaking, family. So justice for Joan, justice for Lorenzo in Houston as well.
4: Yes.
3: Y familia, no podemos quedarnos callados. Tenemos que hablar de estas situaciones.
4: Yes.
3: And this is why it's so important, familia, that when you do have an opportunity to vote, that you go out and vote. This could literally happen to me.
4: Yeah,
3: it could
4: right.
3: literally
4: yeah.
3: happen to you.
4: And that's what I was
3: because
4: about.
3: Because se están supuestamente equivocando de personas.
4: Or just like you bringing up voting, Shaboy, like I think it's important. Like, yes, obviously like the big elections, but also like local. Too, like the small yeah. local elections count, because those are the people that are going to have your back locally, like while all of this, you know, like
3: yes.
4: while they bring in the big guns for the seat, you know?
3: Yeah, and these are the people that are going to go to Congress.
4: Right.
3: And be able to say, hey, you know what? We're no longer going to fund ICE.
4: Yeah.
3: Si siguen portándose así. You know what I'm saying?
7: Right.
3: But anyways, may they rest in peace. God bless, and we'll be praying for their families in mourning.

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0: Bienvenidos a otro segmento de Has AI Gone Too Far,
1: donde el Chavi Boy complains about technology porque ya está chaborruco. Pero no se agüita.
2: What's going on now?
0: Look, I'm not completely against AI, artificial intelligence, la inteligencia artificial, pero a veces se están pasando.
2: Yeah.
0: We talked about this just last week. Que supuestamente Meta launched this new software, this new program called Muse, donde otras personas pueden agarrar fotos, imágenes de tu Instagram account, and AI will create images of you in it with the whoever.
2: Hopefully skinnier.
0: Without letting you know, sin pedirte permiso. Wow. They're just gonna grab all your pictures of you at the beach, prima Vane, en tu bikini, minifalda hasta la espalda, and then they use it for God knows what.
2: Hopefully me with another man, or me with a manicure, skinny. Shoot, even if they make me into a whale, like, I'd be with it, because I love whales.
0: Úsalo, úsalo.
2: Yeah, run it.
0: This program is called Muse. And apparently, I was right. AI did go too far.
2: What?
0: Because Mark Zuckerberg, the owner of Meta, has removed it from Instagram. Here's ABC News con el reporte.
3: Meta is pulling the plug on a controversial new AI feature just days after its launch. The tool is called Muse Image. Would have let users generate AI images using photos from public Instagram accounts as a reference without requiring the account owner to opt in first. Meta now says the feature, quote, missed the mark and has removed it.
2: You think?
0: We missed the mark, dice la compañía.
4: That's crazy.
2: Mark missed the mark.
0: It's your first name, Mark. Saca la bird.
5: You can do it with ChatGPT. I do all the time with you, Shaboy.
0: Thank you, Eddie. I appreciate you.
5: See, I made Shaboy into Maui from Moana.
2: That was a good one.
4: Yeah.
1: But you didn't have to use AI for that, pa la panza.
5: No.
1: Era igual.
5: Yeah, made it a little bigger too.
0: No, la panza was the same, just that you had to add the tatuajes for me to look like Maui.
4: And yeah, the hair.
1: Hello. Shaboy does not look like Maui.
0: Gracias, Micho.
1: He looks like all of Hawaii.
2: Oh, my God.
4: All the
0: Aloha. All the volcanoes. Okay, you supposedly have probably some of the smartest people in the world working at Meta, right?
5: Yeah.
0: Smart. Yeah. In what world did you think that people were going to like that others can steal our image and likeness and then use it however the hell they want sin pedirnos permiso? ¿A quién dijo, hey, wait, qué buena idea?
4: Of what Eddie said, like, you can already do it on other platforms. So they're like, why can't you just do it directly from our platform? But there have been, like, so many instances where big companies like that literally are in a boardroom. It sounds like a great idea. The Pepsi ad with Kendall Jenner, they go and they put it. Kendall Jenner's going to end
0: giving a Pepsi racism to a police officer, right?
4: Everything, like, police brutality, like, no, girl. Like, that was not it at all. But I think it sounds good in the boardroom to these people. There's a lot of people that they hire that they don't have diversity in those boardrooms to think, like, hey, maybe that's not the best idea.
0: And that's why, Kim, I love that point you make. I think that's why it's so important, también, that you surround yourself by friends that truly care about you and that are not just going to say yes to you.
4: Yeah.
0: Like, your group of friends essentially is like your boardroom of a company.
4: Exactly.
0: And when you're talking to them about life decisions and ideas, and if all they say, yeah, valiste queso, wey, la vas a regar. You need people in your boardroom, group of friends, they're going to challenge you, help you grow. And every once in a while, I'll be like, bro, you tripping.
2: Yeah. Hey, you missed the mark on that.
0: ¿De cuál fumaste hoy?
2: That's it.
0: Pásala, ¿no? All right, coming up next, familia, we got, a fast food restaurant that's giving out free food el día de hoy.
2: No.
0: Hey, if it's about food and if it's for free, you know we're going to talk about it right here at Kenneth's Your Boy Show. Más detalles a continuación.

0: sabes, ahorita con la economía, anytime we can find anything for free, we're going to tell you about it. ¿Quién está regalando comida gratis el día de hoy, Prima Vane? Tell us all about it.
1: Yeah, Chick-fil-A, yo, Chick-fil-A, hear this. If you ever wanted to dress like a cow and get some free Chick-fil-A, today is the day.
0: Wait, you just got to dress like a cow and you're going to get free food at Chick-fil-A?
1: Yeah, dress like a cow, not look like a cow, Shaboy.
0: Oh, I got excited because me voy ahorita sin hacer nada.
1: But I will say, like, the costume doesn't need to be all crazy. Like, literal, I've seen people literally paint little black spots on themselves. Or they get a white t-shirt and they put little random cow spots all over it. I mean, people get super creative with it, but it doesn't need to be a legit cow costume.
0: Yeah, yeah.
1: It
0: pero
1: can
0: algo
1: be a DIY.
0: Similar.
1: But okay, here's what you're gonna get.
0: Okay.
1: So at participating Chick-fil-A's, you can score a free entree. You could choose between the original or the spicy chicken sandwich, chicken strips, or an 8-count nugget.
0: Oye, es que bonito. 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
0: Y ahí va con el kinder de vacas, güey.
1: Yes.
0: La vaca.
1: Moo.
0: La vaca.
1: Moo.
0: What did you just say? La vaca. Chick-fil-A.
1: Honestly, I think they would go for it. I think they would go for it. My cousin actually, she pulled up to Chick-fil-A the other day, and sometimes the cows like chilling in the drive-thru, like just waving at the guests as they pull up.
0: Oh, como el mascot.
1: Yeah, the mascot, because the mascot's a cow.
0: Uh-huh.
1: And
0: chicken.
1: She played Eat More Chicken. Yeah, and she played the song La Vaca, and the cows started dancing right there, and they were partying in the drive-thru. But yeah, if y'all want to get some free Chick-fil-A, pull up today.
0: Have fun with the comida gratis el día de hoy en Chick-fil-A. At participating Chick-fil-A's, make sure you reach out and check in first. You don't want to pull up dressed like a cat.
1: Yeah.
0: They're like, sorry, this Chick-fil-A is not participating.
1: Yeah. No, I'm sure they'll hook you up.
0: Algo, right?
1: Something.
0: All right, familia. Coming up next, tenemos la nota loca de hoy aquí en el Shaboy Show. La vaca, moo. 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
2: Notas locas y bien estupe.
3: Increíble, bro. I've watched this video like 20 times y no lo puedo creer. Puedes verlo en Instagram, at Chaboy Show, o Facebook también. Pero esta nota loca is one of the craziest of the year. It's about a 1,500-pound bison.
1: Yeah.
3: Imagínate un toro, pero como tres veces más grande, güey. This 1,500-pound bison that charged a 72-year-old abuelito at Yellowstone National Park and made him fly 8 feet in the air.
1: Wow.
3: Y sopatala, cayó al suelo after doing a full flip. Yeah. El abuelito, gracias a Dios, the grandpa survived the attack. Again, check out the video on our Instagram, Facebook, at Chaboy Show.
2: Mira, para mí, güey, para mí que este animal, este bison, ha de ser mexicano.
4: ¿Qué? ¿Por qué?
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4: Digo, toro, toro, toro, toro, le llama.
5: Oh, you see him alone, oh, the poor man with his suspenders.
3: His little overalls look so cute.
5: What if, like, the little horns, what if they would have gotten stuck in the suspenders?
3: He would have dragged them, prima mana. So, gracias por milagro, sobrevivió, and he was protecting his grandson, guys.
1: Yeah.
3: Ahí en el parque.
1: And he was a respectable distance. I've seen a lot of people in the comments be like, why are you so close? No, he was the distance required at the national park.
3: Apparently, you're supposed to be 25 feet away from any live bison or live animals when you're at these parks, según eso, para tu protección.
5: And 25 feet is 25 feet. Like, that's not giving, like, that's a lot of space either.
3: No. Nah, it's not.
5: Like, it needs to be double that. Like, double it and give it to the next person. What the heck?
3: Especially if you're a 72-year-old grandpa and bison run 35 miles an hour, bro.
5: Y luego con el chiquillo allí.
2: Güey, pero la mera neta, let's be honest, fool. Por estas cosas nomás le pasa a la gente blanca, güey.
5: Yeah, that's true.
2: Oh, let's go look at animals and their habitat. Oh, like, I want to go see what they do. They're going to make you fly, fool. That's what they're going to do.
5: They'll be like, get out of here.
3: Hey, what would you do in a situation like this? La mera neta, let's say a white friend invites you to go look at bison. Priva van a bison, 1,500 pounds, 1,500 libras, is running straight at you. What's your next move? ¿Qué haces, prima van?
5: Definitely not run. My fat ass can't run 35 miles per hour. My fat ass can barely run, like, what's the treadmill? 3-4 speed? I'm struggling on that one. So I think I'm just going to, like, crouch down, like, be a little rock.
3: Roll up like a bolita.
5: A little rock. A big ass rock. I'm just gonna, like, just like boulder up and just hopefully, like, he. I make it in between his legs and then sass.
4: Wow.
5: I just, like, clear through.
4: Yeah, yeah, yeah.
2: Roll up like a boulder and then when he's right on top of you, stand up, you'll make that full fly, prima.
3: No, I asked this because I recently saw another video that went viral. Y es una señora that she was walking her dog. And literally, like, a bear came out. Like, she was in the woods or lo que sea. And legit, a bear was coming towards her. En vez de correr, se le puso al tú por tú al oso,
5: güey.
1: That's what you're supposed to do with bears though.
3: Yeah. Like, she stood up and she went, roar, roar, roar, literal así. Y el oso, no sé si se asustó, dijo, esta vieja está loca. But el oso was like, later, fool. Like, he peaced out. Eddie, what are you gonna do? No sabo.
6: Yo me agarro de la tronco.
2: Bueno, tú siempre.
6: 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Like, I'll climb on the tree.
3: You know what? Ya no juego.
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5: Yes.
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1: Echarle ganas a Adisha. Thanks so much for hanging out with us, Prima Vane. ¿Qué lo que hay?
2: What is your guilty pleasure?
1: Think about it
2: for a second. Maybe it's earwax extractions or impulse shopping on Amazon Prime or los chismes. I bring this up because everybody's bestie, J Balvin, reveals his guilty pleasure por las redes el día de ayer. Okay, so he posted a video of his guilty pleasure, y'all, and guess what it is?
1: Híjole, J Balvin, ¿qué será?
2: It's pimple popping.
1: Oh,
2: yes. Okay,
1: no.
2: So check it out. 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Tiene como un juguete donde le puedes sacar los barros, and yo, homie is hella into it. Escuchen.
3: Son cosas que me gusta hacer a mí cuando no estoy trabajando. 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
2: And it's just barros, and you could see like little blackheads, and he's like picking at them. And then there's another one that's like all juicy and like,
1: what the?
2: Dude, he's really into
1: it. I thought this was something more that like you ladies were into, popping zits.
2: No,
1: not so much guys.
2: The man's into it too, yes.
1: What's your guilty pleasure, Prima Vane?
2: Oh, for me. Me, I have so many. I honestly could binge watch the same show over and over and over again.
1: Sin problema.
2: Even though
1: you already know what's gonna happen.
2: Yeah. I'm definitely on. Like, I mean, right now I'm like rewatching Grey's Anatomy for like the 50th time. Yeah, it's so
1: good. That is a good show.
2: What about you, Shaboy? What's your guilty pleasure?
1: But I mean, back in the day, it used to be poner like Elmer's glue.
4: Oh yeah.
1: On my hands until it dried and then peel it off.
4: Oh. Yeah.
1: It gave me so much pleasure. How about you, Micho?
5: Para mí, guilty pleasure. No sé, bueno, I don't think it's that raro because I think a lot of guys do this.
2: Okay.
5: But I actually like smelling my underwear.
1: What?
5: Just to make sure, like, hey, should I wash it or wear it again?
4: Ew.
5: Eddie, don't lie, fool. You do it too, fool. You do it too.
1: Okay.
2: Do you sniff your underwear?
1: Gross.
5: Mine and my hyenas, fool. Lo que caiga. We gotta save water for
2: freaking
1: Okay, what's your guilty pleasure?
4: My guilty pleasure is smelling Eddie's armpits.
1: There it is.
4: Actually proven to give you higher dopamine.
6: It means like you're more in love with your partner and they're the right one.
1: Like connects you. El olor del sobaco de Eddie, tu novio.
6: Mm-hmm. Yeah.
1: And is it better when it's sweatier or just like that?
4: I like both, but I like it when it's sweatier because the smell deodorant is gone. So it's just his smell.
1: Just pure sudor.
4: Yeah.
1: Y cebolla.
6: What's your guilty pleasure, bud? Doom scrolling and watching like conspiracy theories.
1: What's the latest conspiracy theory that you've been into?
6: For example, I just went into a rabbit hole about pandas not being real.
1: Panda bears que no son reales.
6: Not real, no.
1: ¿Y supuestamente qué son?
6: They're just man-made.
1: They're like robots?
6: No, they're real, but like man-made from China.
2: They are made in
6: Scientists,
2: a lab.
6: Yeah.
2: No, Eddie. Pass it.
6: Oh, if you want to know.
5: I think Eddie's been smelling his own armpits too.
0: Boy show. Pura diversión.

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0: Somos el Shaboy Show. Ayúdanos a decidir. Am I being too strict with my 9 and 7 year old daughter? La prima Vane y Eddie el No Sabo are saying that I'm going too hard on them because during the summer break, they still have to do tarea, read, do some math, homework.
1: Qué hueva.
0: Piano, ayudarle a que hacer a mi esposa, workout, practice soccer. Only Monday through Thursday. Only? Los viernes, sábado y domingo, they have it off. Free Fridays, Freedom Fridays, venga de ahí. And at the end of the summer, they're gonna get a reward, lo que ellas quieran. They have to earn it, though. That's the whole principle of teaching them how to work hard for things. Y lo hacen en la mañana, todos sus quehaceres, if you will. Y ya en la tarde se la pasan jugando and having a great time.
2: But
0: Primo Vane and Eddie no sabe saying that this is being too harsh on them, que las voy a traumar, I'm gonna burn them out. Yep. Tell me more about this, Primo Vane.
2: Yeah, I mean, how old are the girls now? 6 and 8?
0: 7 and 9, yeah.
2: 7 and 9, so I was close. Yeah, and I mean, they're little girls. Mm-hmm. I remember me in summer, that was like the best time. I would go to summer camp or I would spend it with my primo.
1: Mira,
2: we would be in the pool. Yeah, we would just like, and chill. Even if I wasn't with the primos or I wasn't in summer camp, like I would be at home. I would just be binge watching movies, tranquila. You know, because I went through the whole school year.
1: Pues,
2: yeah,
0: ¿de qué manera les va a dañar a ellas to read more, to learn more math, to continue practicing soccer?
2: Ya lo hacen.
0: No.
2: They do it at school. They do it every day. They
0: read. You have 2 months off of reading. You're going to fall behind.
2: Nah, they read stuff. They have to read things. I'm sure they read like on the refrigerator.
3: The movies.
2: Their movie,
3: subtitles.
1: The menu. Cuando van a Chick-fil-A.
2: The menu.
0: Eddie, no sabe. What's your point of view on this?
3: Yeah, tú me reminds me because tú me traumaste.
2: Nice.
1: ¿Qué
2: Eddie?
1: Dijo?
3: You traumatized me when I was.
0: I traumatized you.
3: Get him.
0: Sobrino. Okay, for those of you who don't know, Eddie is actually my nephew.
3: Yes.
0: He's my brother George's son. Go ahead, Eddie.
3: Yes, I remember. I remember in the summer when I was little, my parents would leave me with my grandparents' house, and you were living there at that time. And I remember, like, I was like so happy to be there because I was gonna watch movies, I was gonna watch TV shows. But nope, you come in and you give me like 2 books I had to read.
4: What?
3: By the time you came back home, I'm like, dude, it's 2 books. He's like, yeah, you gotta read them all and then do a book report.
0: That's correct, Eddie.
3: Like, what the frick?
2: A book report.
3: I'm 2 books.
2: Boy.
0: Yes. Si me hubieras hecho caso, Eddie, hubieras agarrado better grades in school.
3: Es que me traumaste. Every time I looked at
0: it was my fault that you didn't do well in school.
3: Yup.
2: And Shaboy, you know that you was doing that to Eddie because your brothers did that to you.
0: Exactly.
2: So you were just like, oh, how does it feel? Boom, it's my time to shine, my time to be the unk.
3: That's what it was.
0: So you're saying that it was payback because Eddie's dad and my brother Piolín would make me do homework in the summer. So it was payback.
2: Yeah.
0: No, al contrario, funcionó. Yes, kid.
4: Yes, because I did that to my sister, but nobody did that to me because I'm the oldest. But school for me was a crazy struggle trying to learn English.
0: Exactly.
4: My parents couldn't help me at all. So I was like, you know what? Let me set up my sister so that she won't have this problem. So I would have her do workbooks. And she was always at least 1 reading level above her grade level, math above her grade level.
0: Y gracias a Dios a eso, Kim, de que tú le inculcaste eso a tu hermanita. Where did she just graduate from?
4: From UCLA.
3: Yeah, but she's different.
4: And she's
2: different. Let's call her. Let's call her brother. Can we celebrate that?
0: She graduated from UCLA.
2: She's about to graduate
0: from her master's degree in
2: business.
0: Nobody's
2: taking that away.
0: Y su hermanita is about to become a doctor representando El Salvador y México.
2: Nobody's saying anything, but she still would have became a doctor had she not done nothing in the summer. That's all I'm saying.
0: Oh. No, she wouldn't have, Prima Vane.
2: Maybe.
0: Anyways,
3: we'll never know.
0: Am I being too strict? Let us know. Slide into the DM on Instagram at Shaboy Show.
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0: Somos el Shaboy Show. Bienvenidos a la segunda parte del tema de hoy. You are the judge. Am I being too strict with our daughters de 7 y 9 años de edad, Alani y Ariela? My wife and I have them during the summer still doing homework. Leyendo, haciendo tarea de matemáticas, dude. Working out, haciendo quehacer, and playing soccer in the backyard because they want to be great soccer players. Ya el resto del día, eso lo hacen en la mañana. El resto del día juegan, tiran party, se la pasan al 100.
1: It's not, it's like a boot camp, homie. It's not like chores or nothing. It's todo el día.
0: But that's real life. Yeah. You know what I'm saying? We gotta work. Yeah, we gotta work. What?
2: They're kids.
0: Eddie, I'm not making them work 8 hours a day, bro. And plus, they've asked for things. And I said, hey, as a reward for doing this, teaching them responsibility, initiative, and productivity, we're going to get you a reward. You got to earn it, though. Las cosas no se te vienen gratis.
1: And what is the reward?
0: You got to earn stuff. I asked them what they want yesterday.
1: And is there a limit?
0: I'll share with you in a little bit on audio. Pero Prima Vane, as you can tell, y Ariel no sabor against me. And they're like, bro, at least give them the rest of summer off.
1: Yeah, we got at least they could push.
0: They go back early August. They go back to school.
1: Dang. Oh, yeah. Give them what they could get. 2 weeks mínimo.
0: Jolis, ¿qué opinas tú?
3: Why are they doing homework? They're supposed to be enjoying their summer. Oh. ¿Y a ti quién te pone a hacer tareas?
0: Mi mujer. Soy mandilón, pero no me agüito. Gracias, Choles.
3: Think about your childhood. Think about when you used to be outside playing in the mud and no homework, just video games and cartoons.
4: Yes. Nah, yo les tu chiquillo bien huevón dormido in the background.
1: I was like, is that me, Smarty?
0: Choles, es que a mí también me ponían a hacer tarea and to mow the lawn and to do all kinds of stuff around the house. That's why I learned my work ethic.
5: Nos iba peor, freaking lavando platos, lavando toda la ropa, doblando todo.
0: Okay, look, trust me. My daughters have an amazing life, guys. Gracias. I had the fun that they were having during summer. Vamos ahora con Karen, dímelo.
6: Shaboy, you're doing good.
0: Gracias.
6: Because I'm doing the same thing with my son.
0: It's okay.
6: He cannot use no tablet. He cannot go outside.
4: No wonder your name is Karen.
6: Until he reads for 30 minutes.
0: Bravo.
6: And has at least 15 to 20 minutes of doing math work.
0: Eso.
6: We're not going to have our kids all lazy wongos in the house.
0: Preach.
6: Let them wongos. Be productive for a little bit, and then they can be totally relaxed the rest of the day.
0: Eso, Karen. Yeah. I agree with you.
1: No.
0: Bro, that's the last thing I want to do is raise lazy children, bro.
1: Listen, and
0: hell
1: like,
0: no.
1: I'm saying just hell because no. They're getting a little break in the summer, that doesn't mean that you can't show them responsibility, you can't show them structure, you can't show them none of that. That doesn't mean they're going to be lazy, they're going to be full. As long as they're going to be like cochinos or any of that.
0: Prima Vane, es que nos pidieron ciertas cosas y le dijo, we can't just give them, so you gotta earn it. Mayra, what are your thoughts, amor?
7: Hi, Shaboy. Well, I actually think that is amazing that you're keeping them busy.
0: Gracias.
7: That is a great habit for them to have. However, maybe, just maybe a couple of days before school, they could have a couple of days off.
0: I feel like it's balanced. Les toma una hora y media hacer lo que tienen que hacer la mañana, and the rest of the day, they're chilling, having a great time. But I did hear you out, Prima Vane. Ariel no sabo. I asked my daughters yesterday, hey, do you girls like doing this? Do you actually enjoy having homework in the summer? And their response is coming up next. Lo escucharás en solo minutos.
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0: it's your boy Joe. 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Prima Vane, Erie Nosao dicen que me estoy pasando de lanza con mis hijas de 7 y 9 años de edad. Because during their summer break, las tenemos haciendo tarea todavía cada mañana. Because they want to earn a reward. So they wanted something. I said, you got to earn it and work for it. My wife and I both agree with this. They work Monday through Thursday, and they have freedom Friday, todo el fin de semana.
1: Dude, you're being way too strict, your boy. Let me tell you something, fool.
2: Yeah, tell them.
1: Summer break is literally for a break.
2: Thank you.
1: Every hyena that I've ever met that they had a strict dad, they're hella crazy and wild now, fool, as an adult. So is that what you want for your daughter?
0: Micho, ni quiero pensar en eso, güey. No, I just want them to have a great work ethic. So I thought about this because Prima Vane brought it up to me yesterday. Edil no sabo también. And I said, you know what? ¿Por qué no le pregunto a mis hijas? What do they think about the fact that they still got to do some homework, read, math, practice football in the backyard?
2: Yeah.
0: Even though it's summer break. And Prima Vane was suggesting, anyway, just give them the rest of the summer off. They go back to school August 10th anyway.
2: It's almost tomorrow.
0: Okay, so I had this conversation with them. They were running back into the house yesterday after playing outside.
3: ¿Qué trae?
0: Oh, yeah, Eddie, they sound so traumadas, como tú dices, que las voy a traumar. They sound so traumatized and so sad.
2: This was already after they finished the thing.
0: Your boy was tickling them on purpose for the audio. Exactly, Micho. Dumb. Anyways. Okay, ¿qué andaban haciendo ahorita afuera in the backyard? ¿Qué andaban haciendo?
4: Water balloons?
5: Yeah, but they were reusable water balloons.
0: Oh.
5: So we can refill them.
0: You girls were having fun?
4: Yeah.
5: Yes.
0: Cool. Hey, quick question. What do you girls think about the fact that you got to do like homework and chores and work out in the mornings in order to get your reward at the end of the summer?
5: It's really cool because we get rewards and fun stuff that makes our mom and dad like help.
1: You can tell she's reading it. She's reading it.
0: Guys, no, she's not.
2: Alani's
0: speaking from the heart.
6: Ariela, how do you feel about it? And why do you think it's good or bad?
7: I don't really like it because like
1: Andele. Andele.
0: Girl.
1: The 9-year-old wasn't reading nothing and she said, I don't like it.
0: The lesson is sometimes we gotta do things we don't like, but it's good for us.
7: Summer's just for like chill out and like go in the pool and like go to the beach. But we have to do chores, but that's okay because then we could get rewards and we're gonna be so happy.
6: And are you learning anything by doing these things?
7: I've been learning to have initiative.
0: Iniciativa.
7: That way we get our work done and then we could just have fun at the end.
0: Alani, ¿tú qué estás aprendiendo?
5: To be responsible and to work hard.
6: And what kind of rewards are you going to get at the end of summer for working so hard?
7: Mine is going to be a permanent anklet.
0: Permanent anklet. Yeah. Wow. ¿Y tú, Alani?
5: A big dumpling.
0: A squishy. Ah, bueno.
6: Las quiero mucho and I'm proud of you girls.
7: Love you.
5: Love you guys.
2: Oh, love you.
0: Se escuchan bien traumadas. Yeah. So sad. Like they're in jail, in the camp. Por favor.
8: You're gaslighting them, bro.
0: Yeah.
2: Pobrecito. And then a permanent anklet, girl. Up your price. An iPad, Alani, a cell phone. Honey, y'all are like, no, dream big, baby. Dada works.
0: Hey, listen, we all work. And that's the whole point, man, is that la herencia que queremos dejarle a mi esposa y yo a mis hijas is not about money, but the best herencia we can leave them is a work ethic.
8: Yeah.
0: First and foremost, having faith in God.
2: Amen.
0: And have an amazing work ethic, because when we are gone one day and we graduate to heaven, then when they don't have us, we're going to feel good that they're going to be able to handle it, man, because they have God and they have an amazing work ethic and they know how to earn their own stuff. Y no tienen que también andar ahí like, oh, necesito un hombre que me mantenga. Hell no.
9: Y yo, como dice el dicho, teach them how to fish and they'll never go hungry.
0: That's it, Kim. I'll say this.
2: Ooh,
0: I heard my daughters and they're going to have all of August off.
2: What? They're back at school.
0: Yeah, but they're going to be off. The first 10 days, they're going to have freedom.
10: 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Thank you for listening to my Dada Shaboy Show. 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

Checking in on your Taco Tuesday. Buenas tardes. My name is Hector Millan. So let's check in with those national days. If you were feeling like you want some mac and cheese today, you might want to cook some mac and cheese. The reason why? Well, it's National Mac and Cheese Day. So for all those mac and cheese lovers out there, hoy no hay excusa. Hoy sí, cocínatelo. Or maybe you were wondering, what do I cook today when I get home? Ahí está. No more questions. Mac and cheese. Mac and cheese it is. We're also celebrating National Cow Appreciation Day. And I question, who comes up with these national days, right? I mean, how can you appreciate a cow? By drinking milk or what? Having a cheeseburger?

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A continuación, señoras y señores, coming up next, we're going to talk about what's going on in Hollywood. Ariana Grande is back. I'm not saying back to the streets, but back into a relationship this fast. Anyways, lo que se rumora, lo que está pasando, detalles a continuación aquí en Fuego, no te muevas.

So you remember back in 2015 when Ariana Grande was dating Ricky Alvarez? Well, se rumora, señores, señores, y TMZ acaba de encontrar de que Ariana Grande and Ricky Alvarez are officially back together. That's right. Ariana Grande went back to her ex, pero pues, a lo mejor esta versión del ex is a newer, more mature, smarter version. And maybe Ariana's like, you know what? Maybe I still love them. Maybe I loved him all these years. It's just he wasn't ready yet. And we're hoping that's the case. We're hoping that's the case. Anyways, we want to congratulate Ariana Grande and Ricky Alvarez. Oficialmente, ya están para atrás. Y esperemos que esta vez sea para siempre, ¿no? Ojalá que le dé un anillo y que Ariana Grande viva feliz, because she deserves it.

right, so the internet reacts and they believe that this woman has two lives. Lo digo yo como la canción de la Arrolladora, Mi Segunda Vida. You know what song I'm talking about, right, you guys? Anyways, ¿vas a creer que en este mundo sí existe la posibilidad de que haya alguien que se parezca a ti? Exactly identical to you. Is that possible? I think there's a chance out there that someone could look really close to you. Well, the internet's convinced that this woman, I mean, it's a coincidence, right? This woman has another, there's another person that looks exactly like her. They're both like 7 months pregnant. It's either that. It's either there's two people that look exactly the same and they're exactly the same as pregnant, or it's this woman that has two baby showers with two different baby daddies, you guys. Anyways, the internet is in investigation mode. We're hoping to find out, though, pero la señora desbloqueó su cuenta. 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And so people want to get to the bottom of this. They want to know, is it really two different people, or is this woman really convincing two guys that the

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1: Ya viste que el cantante Natanael Cano is upset because he lost his Instagram account. It looks like he got his account taken away. Now, we don't know the reason why, but it is rumored that Instagram is having a glitch and a lot of artists, a lot of famous artists are getting their accounts banned or removed, you could say, right? And I'm pretty sure Natanael Cano's team is already working to get his account back, but man, would you be pissed if you did nothing wrong and your account was banned? Anyways, probably sounds like a phone detox to me. That's not that bad, man. 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

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Y sí, lo digo porque el cantante de Fuerza Regida, J.O.P., he threw a shot, man. He reached out to Kylie Jenner and messaged her, DM'd her, and told her, hey, dinner? Like, do you want to go out for dinner? And the internet wants to know, is it happening? Did it already happen? Like, what could come out of this, right? Maybe a collab? Might not be a music collab. Maybe it might be a social collab, or who knows? Anyway, that's pretty cool. Y sí, ¿verdad? A ver si pasa. Of course, we're going to be the first ones to update you right here on Fuego.

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You guys want to know something interesting? If you plan to go to the final World Cup game, you guys, hay 1,200 boletos a la venta ahorita, and they're costing around $7,380, you guys, per person. Per person. So obviously, unless you're going to go by yourself, you're looking to spend way more than that. Anyways, your thoughts. Does this sound like an experience that's worth it? Would you go? Would you buy a ticket for $7,000?

So Karol G dropped the announcement that she's actually bringing some celebrity guests to some of her concerts. Becky G va a ser uno de los artistas que la va a acompañar, oye, y sabes que en ciertos conciertos, and I think we're going to get the list soon of officially which ones, but I think I saw that Becky G is definitely going to be there for the LA one and for the Las Vegas show, so that's pretty exciting.

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1: Boy.
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1: Yeah.
0: We the best.
1: Boy.
0: Give me the light.
1: Yeah.
0: And we turn it up every time.
1: Every time.
0: And we bust it up, watch it, I.
1: Watch it.
0: Ha!
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1: 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Yeah. 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Lastimado en un accidente, call attorney Mike and Ronnie. 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Llama al 209-812-1019.
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